0: supposed to be like everyone else, am I?
1: Everyone fails at who they're supposed to be, Thor. 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

0: 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Come, sweet slumber, and shroud me in thy purple cloak.
1: Doesn't even rhyme.
0: Is that my tease made?